0: 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That ticket? 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
2: Storm chances going up along with the potential for severe weather during the overnight hours and especially Tuesday morning. Once that line pushes through, the threat will come to an end, but there will be a damaging wind and hail threat. The tornado threat not necessarily zero either. Temperatures on Tuesday will start out warmer, but will finish in the low 60s and upper 50s. In the 2 News Weather Center, I'm Chief Meteorologist Michael Sager.
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1: And this is Doug from Villa Country.
0: And we're teaming up to go out to Sam's Amusement.
1: Yes, we are. We're going to be there on the 20th of this month. We're going to be there at 6 o'clock from 6 until 8. A live remote right out there at Sam's Amusement, right next to a Walmart.
0: Come bug us. We might even let you get on the mic.
1: We could do that. We might even give you some free stuff.
0: We'll be struggling to hold your attention with everything they've got going on.
1: And what we got going on. So it's going to be a fun, fun day. That's coming up the 20th of this month. So be there from 6 o'clock until 8 o'clock, live remote with Brendan.
0: And Doug.
1: Yeah, we're going to be there. You be there too.
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1: Hey y'all, it's Brendan from the Rise and Shine Show with Meechie and Brendan. 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With Ralph's recent retirement, he has handed the reins to me. 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

0: 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And now, your official 2 News weather forecast.
1: Storm chances going up along with the potential for severe weather during the overnight hours and especially Tuesday morning. Once that line pushes through, the threat will come to an end, but there will be a damaging wind and hail threat. A tornado threat, not necessarily zero either. Temperatures on Tuesday will start out warmer, but will finish in the low 60s and upper 50s. In the 2 News Weather Center, I'm Chief Meteorologist Michael Sager.
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3: Fox News, I'm Tom Graham. President Trump says he's holding off on a military strike on Iran planned for Tuesday.
4: I was asked by Saudi Arabia, Qatar, UAE, and some others if we could put it off for 2 or 3 days, a short period of time, because they think that they are getting very close to making a deal.
3: Previously, Trump threatened the clock was ticking to strike a deal or fighting would ramp back up. Three people are dead after two come and open fire on a San Diego mosque. Two teenage suspects also dead, believed to have died from self-inflicted wounds.
5: We are in the process of serving search warrants that will continue tonight and on into the days ahead. We're going to continue following any leads and any information that comes forward.
3: San Diego Police Chief Scott Wall, America's listening to Fox News.
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0: 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And now, your official 2 News weather forecast.
1: Storm chances going up along with the potential for severe weather during the overnight hours and especially Tuesday morning. Once that line pushes through, the threat will come to an end, but there will be a damaging wind and hail threat, tornado threat, not necessarily zero either. Temperatures on Tuesday will start out warmer, but will finish in the low 60s and upper 50s. In the 2 News Weather Center, I'm Chief Meteorologist Michael Sager.
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0: 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And now, your official 2 News weather forecast.
1: Storm chances going up along with the potential for severe weather during the overnight hours and especially Tuesday morning. Once that line pushes through, the threat will come to an end, but there will be a damaging wind and hail threat, tornado threat, not necessarily zero either. Temperatures on Tuesday will start out warmer, but will finish in the low 60s and upper 50s. In the 2 News Weather Center, I'm Chief Meteorologist Michael Sager.
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1: Storm chances going up along with the potential for severe weather during the overnight hours and especially Tuesday morning. Once that line pushes through, the threat will come to an end, but there will be a damaging wind and hail threat. Tornado threat not necessarily zero either. Temperatures on Tuesday will start out warmer, but will finish in the low 60s and upper 50s. In the 2 News Weather Center, I'm Chief Meteorologist Michael Sager.
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0: 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And now, your official 2 News weather forecast.
1: Storm chances going up along with the potential for severe weather during the overnight hours and especially Tuesday morning. Once that line pushes through, the threat will come to an end. But there will be a damaging wind and hail threat. Tornado threat not necessarily zero either. Temperatures on Tuesday will start out warmer but will finish in the low 60s and upper 50s. In the 2 News Weather Center, I'm Chief Meteorologist Michael Sager.
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5: 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Everyone deserves to be heard. 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

0: I was asked by Saudi Arabia, Qatar, UAE, and some others if we could put it off for 2 or 3 days, a short period of time, because they think that they are getting very close to making a deal.
1: Previously, President Trump threatened the clock was ticking to strike a deal or fighting would ramp back up. 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

0: 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And now, your official 2 News weather forecast.
1: Storm chances going up along with the potential for severe weather during the overnight hours and especially Tuesday morning. Once that line pushes through, the threat will come to an end, but there will be a damaging wind and hail threat, tornado threat, not necessarily zero either. Temperatures on Tuesday will start out warmer, but will finish in the low 60s and upper 50s. In the 2 News Weather Center, I'm Chief Meteorologist Michael Sager.
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1: Storm chances going up along with the potential for severe weather during the overnight hours and especially Tuesday morning. Once that line pushes through, the threat will come to an end, but there will be a damaging wind and hail threat, tornado threat, not necessarily zero either. Temperatures on Tuesday will start out warmer, but will finish in the low 60s and upper 50s. In the 2 News Weather Center, I'm Chief Meteorologist Michael Sager.
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0: 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And now, your official 2 News weather forecast.
1: Storm chances going up along with the potential for severe weather during the overnight hours and especially Tuesday morning. Once that line pushes through, the threat will come to an end, but there will be a damaging wind and hail threat, tornado threat, not necessarily zero either. Temperatures on Tuesday will start out warmer, but will finish in the low 60s and upper 50s. In the 2 News Weather Center, I'm Chief Meteorologist Michael Sager.
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0: 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And now, your official 2 News weather forecast.
1: Storm chances going up along with the potential for severe weather during the overnight hours and especially Tuesday morning. Once that line pushes through, the threat will come to an end. But there will be a damaging wind and hail threat, tornado threat, not necessarily zero either. Temperatures on Tuesday will start out warmer, but will finish in the low 60s and upper 50s. In the 2 News Weather Center, I'm Chief Meteorologist Michael Sager.
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0: 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And now, your official 2 News weather forecast.
1: Storm chances going up along with the potential for severe weather during the overnight hours and especially Tuesday morning. Once that line pushes through, the threat will come to an end, but there will be a damaging wind and hail threat. A tornado threat, not necessarily zero either. Temperatures on Tuesday will start out warmer, but will finish in the low 60s and upper 50s. In the 2 News Weather Center, I'm Chief Meteorologist Michael Sager.
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0: 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And now, your official 2 News weather forecast.
1: Storm chances going up along with the potential for severe weather during the overnight hours and especially Tuesday morning. Once that line pushes through, the threat will come to an end. But there will be a damaging wind and hail threat, tornado threat, not necessarily zero either. Temperatures on Tuesday will start out warmer, but will finish in the low 60s and upper 50s. In the 2 News Weather Center, I'm Chief Meteorologist Michael Sager.
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0: 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And now, your official 2 News weather forecast.
1: Storm chances going up along with the potential for severe weather during the overnight hours and especially Tuesday morning. Once that line pushes through, the threat will come to an end. But there will be a damaging wind and hail threat. Tornado threat not necessarily zero either. Temperatures on Tuesday will start out warmer but will finish in the low 60s and upper 50s. In the 2 News Weather Center, I'm Chief Meteorologist Michael Sager.
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0: 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And now, your official 2 News weather forecast.
1: Storm chances going up along with the potential for severe weather during the overnight hours and especially Tuesday morning. Once that line pushes through, the threat will come to an end, but there will be a damaging wind and hail threat. Tornado threat not necessarily zero either. Temperatures on Tuesday will start out warmer, but will finish in the low 60s and upper 50s. In the 2 News Weather Center, I'm Chief Meteorologist Michael Sager.
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0: 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And now, your official 2 News weather forecast.
1: Storm chances going up along with the potential for severe weather during the overnight hours and especially Tuesday morning. Once that line pushes through, the threat will come to an end, but there will be a damaging wind and hail threat. Tornado threat not necessarily zero either. Temperatures on Tuesday will start out warmer, but will finish in the low 60s and upper 50s. In the 2 News Weather Center, I'm Chief Meteorologist Michael Sager.
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0: 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And now, your official 2 News weather forecast.
1: Storm chances going up along with the potential for severe weather during the overnight hours and especially Tuesday morning. Once that line pushes through, the threat will come to an end, but there will be a damaging wind and hail threat, tornado threat, not necessarily zero either. Temperatures on Tuesday will start out warmer, but will finish in the low 60s and upper 50s. In the 2 News Weather Center, I'm Chief Meteorologist Michael Sager.
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1: Strong storms are moving through northeast Oklahoma this morning with damaging winds as a main concern. Those storms will spread south through the day with highs ranging from the mid-60s north to the upper 70s south. Cooler air continues to overspread the area behind the front with lows tomorrow morning in the 50s and highs Wednesday afternoon in the 70s. From the 2 News Weather Center, I'm meteorologist Annie Brown.
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0: 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And now, your official 2 News weather forecast.
1: Strong storms are moving through northeast Oklahoma this morning with damaging winds as a main concern. Those storms will spread south through the day with highs ranging from the mid-60s north to the upper 70s south. Cooler air continues to overspread the area behind the front with lows tomorrow morning in the 50s and highs Wednesday afternoon in the 70s. From the 2 News Weather Center, I'm meteorologist Annie Brown.
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0: 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And now, your official 2 News weather forecast.
1: Strong storms are moving through northeast Oklahoma this morning with damaging winds as a main concern. Those storms will spread south through the day with highs ranging from the mid-60s north to the upper 70s south. Cooler air continues to overspread the area behind the front with lows tomorrow morning in the 50s and highs Wednesday afternoon in the 70s. From the 2 News Weather Center, I'm meteorologist Annie Brown.
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1: Strong storms are moving through northeast Oklahoma this morning with damaging winds as a main concern. Those storms will spread south through the day with highs ranging from the mid-60s north to the upper 70s south. Cooler air continues to overspread the area behind the front with lows tomorrow morning in the 50s and highs Wednesday afternoon in the 70s. From the 2 News Weather Center, I'm meteorologist Annie Brown.
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1: Strong storms are moving through northeast Oklahoma this morning with damaging winds as a main concern. Those storms will spread south through the day with highs ranging from the mid-60s north to the upper 70s south. Cooler air continues to overspread the area behind the front with lows tomorrow morning in the 50s and highs Wednesday afternoon in the 70s. From the 2 News Weather Center, I'm meteorologist Annie Brown.
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0: Hey there, gang. I'm Jack Ingerman. I know a good thing when I hear it. Stay right here for the best darn country on earth.
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2: 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And now, your official 2 News weather forecast.
3: Strong storms are moving through northeast Oklahoma this morning with damaging winds as a main concern. Those storms will spread south through the day with highs ranging from the mid-60s north to the upper 70s south. Cooler air continues to overspread the area behind the front with lows tomorrow morning in the 50s and highs Wednesday afternoon in the 70s. From the 2 News Weather Center, I'm meteorologist Annie Brown.
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3: Fox News, I'm CJ Pop. Authorities trying to figure out why two teens went on a shooting rampage in Southern California.
4: Five people are dead, including the two gunmen at the Islamic Center of San Diego in Claremont. Among the victims was a security guard at the center. According to law enforcement, the two teen suspects died from self-inflicted gun wounds, and law enforcement started looking for the two teenagers before the shooting even started, when a mother had called police to report her son missing.
3: Fox's Alex Hogan. President Trump decides against bombing Iran again.
5: We've had very big discussions with Iran, and we'll see what they amount to.
3: And the polls are open for the primary in Kentucky. President Trump is backing a candidate he hopes can knock out incumbent Republican Congressman and his nemesis, Thomas Massie. 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
6: News from the Radio Oklahoma News Network. I'm Bob Sands. Back-to-back NBA Most Valuable Player Award winner Shai Gilgeous-Alexander says the Oklahoma City Thunder have been doing things right for 14 years, and it shows.
7: There's a reason why you have success when you come through this program and this facility and this city. Like, everything I just mentioned, from the fans, the love they give, to the ownership, the front office, for making things easy, making sure we're getting our work in.
6: The Thunder hosts the Spurs tonight as the playoffs continue. Governor Stitt signs into law a bill that ends children being allowed to get married with parental consent. Beginning November 1st, to get married, the people involved must be at least 18 years of age. Lawmakers who opposed the bill wanted kids under 18 to still be allowed to get married if the female is pregnant. You'll find much more on these stories and many others at RadioOklahomaNews.com. For the Radio Oklahoma News Network, I'm Bob Sands.
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4: At 2 News Oklahoma, your stories are what matter most. 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We come from different neighborhoods, different backgrounds. We have different experiences. That's why we're listening to you, digging deeper, getting answers, celebrating, giving back, and sharing your stories. Everyone deserves to be heard. That's 2 News Oklahoma.
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1: 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This is Rise and Shine live from NSU Studios. My name's Brendan.
2: 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We're going to keep the music rolling with Whose Tequila Are You Drinking? This is Billy Joe Jones on Lakes Country 102.1.

0: That's David Lewis with a floorboard full of roses. This is Rise and Shine, live from NSU Studios. My name's Brendan.
1: And I am Michi. Today is officially May 19th, meaning it's the 139th day of the year so far.
0: That's right. That means we're counting down. We just got 226 days left.
1: Mm-hmm. The sun did rise at 6:11 this morning.
0: And sun's setting at 8:21. You got 14 hours of daylight, folks. Go have a good time.
1: That is true, but you also have something to look forward to for the weekend. So on the weekends all the way until October is the Tahlequah Farmers Market from 8 o'clock until noon, right off of Morgan Street and across from Norris Park.
0: That's right, and I'm waiting on somebody to report back about my Tuesday events there, too. We've also got the Castle of Muskogee doing their Renaissance Fair thing all the way through May.
1: Yes, that is correct. So make sure you go to the website at okcastle.com, purchase those tickets, see what weekend that you are available and the themes that they have for each one.
0: And then make sure you dress the part and have a good time.
1: Yes, yes, exactly. All right, it is time for the 2 News weather forecast that provides today's weather on it. Afterwards, Brett Young with In Case You Didn't Know.
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4: 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And now your official 2 News weather forecast.
5: Strong storms are moving through northeast Oklahoma this morning with damaging winds as a main concern. Those storms will spread south through the day with highs ranging from the mid-60s north to the upper 70s south. Cooler air continues to overspread the area behind the front with lows tomorrow morning in the 50s and highs Wednesday afternoon in the 70s. From the 2 News Weather Center, I'm meteorologist Annie Brown.
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0: That's South of Sanity, sang by Zach Top. This is Rise and Shine, live from NSU Studios. My name's Brendan.
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2: Well, the second session of the 60th Oklahoma Legislature has officially concluded, with both the House and the Senate adjourning sine die. OCA's Executive Vice President Michael Kelsey noted that this year's Oklahoma legislative session wrapped up earlier than usual, primarily driven by the upcoming June primary elections. With numerous lawmakers facing challenges in their primaries this year, there was a strong push to finalize state business so members could return home to campaign. On the upcoming June primary ballot, Oklahoma voters will be deciding on State Question 832, which proposes increasing the state minimum wage to $15 per hour. Kelsey tells us more.
6: Vote no. That is the $15 minimum wage. Again, the biggest reason OCA, the primary reason OCA is opposed to this bill is because it eliminates all of the ag exemption and would require then all of agriculture to pay by the hour, or be a minimum wage per hour basis. We're a task-oriented business. We build fence by the mile, not by the time. We pay a contractor by the mile, not by the time it takes them to get it done. So as the example there, so vote no. State Question 832. Hey folks, this one's close. So very important that you get out to the polls. Tell all your friends and family, especially for rural Oklahoma and agriculture, State Question 832, bad news.
2: Ad valorem taxation was a major focal point leading into the session, and Kelsey highlighted the importance of State Question 847.
6: This was a piece of legislation that the legislature passed that would be a constitutional amendment that basically what it does is it lowers the maximum increase on an annual basis for assessments on property tax or ad valorem. So it lowers on houses and residential and agriculture from 3% to 1.75%. That's the maximum that can go up.
2: To hear more about the legislature from Michael Kelsey, you can go to OklahomaFarmReport.com. That's our latest farm and ranch news. I'm Casey Shepard on the Radio Oklahoma Ag Network.
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2: There's an open invitation at the Fage store. 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

0: That's Cowboy Kinda Party by Caleb Sutton. This is Rise and Shine live from NSU Studios. My name is Brendan.
1: And I am Michi. It is time for some extended weather, and I got you this time. So Wednesday is looking like a chance of showers and thunderstorms with mostly cloudy, a high of 73. Looks like the winds are 5 to 10 miles per hour, and the chance of precipitation is about 50%. As the night progresses, it says there's a 40% chance of showers and thunderstorms after 1 in the morning. Mostly cloudy with a low of 60, and it looks like the winds stay about 5 miles per hour, and they calm down after midnight. Now, Thursday is looking like a chance of showers with thunderstorms that is also possible after 1 p.m. Mostly cloudy with a high of 76. Those winds are kind of about the same, 5 miles per hour, and the chance of precipitation is also 50%. Thursday night is showers likely with a possible thunderstorm before 1 in the morning, then a chance of showers and thunderstorms after 1 in the morning, cloudy with a low of 61, and those winds are about 5 miles per hour that calm down as the evening progresses, and the chance of precipitation is 60%. Friday is looking like a 50% chance of showers and thunderstorms, mostly cloudy, a high of 78, calm winds that become south around 5 miles per hour as the afternoon progresses. 20% chance of showers and thunderstorms before 1 a.m. on Friday night. Mostly cloudy, a low of 61, and those winds become calm as the night progresses. Now your Saturday, it looks like it's partly sunny, high near 81, 20% chance of showers and thunderstorms, and calm wind as well. But as your night progresses, the low is 63, mostly cloudy, but I don't see a percentage of rain.
0: There you go. And we got the two news weather coming for you here in just a little bit. And then we got some music. How about Change My Mind by Riley Green?
1: Change my mind. All right, I'm set. Let's go. 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
9: Strong storms are moving through northeast Oklahoma this morning with damaging winds as a main concern. Those storms will spread south through the day with highs ranging from the mid-60s north to the upper 70s south. Cooler air continues to overspread the area behind the front with lows tomorrow morning in the 50s and highs Wednesday afternoon in the 70s. From the 2 News Weather Center, I'm meteorologist Annie Brown.
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13: 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Tommy Hopkins, age 83 of Tahlequah, passed away Tuesday, May 12th in Tahlequah. Visitation will be Tuesday, May 19th from 1 to 3 p.m. at the Reed Culver Funeral Home. Timothy Gord, age 59 of Hulbert, passed away Wednesday, May 13th in Tulsa. Services are pending. Pauline Schenkel, age 95 of Hulbert, passed away Wednesday, May 13th in Tulsa. Services are pending. Charles Gann, age 57 of Tahlequah, passed away Thursday, May 14th in Tahlequah. Services are pending. Kyle Hare, age 40 of Portland, Oregon, passed away Wednesday, April 29th in Portland. Services pending. I'm Ben Schaus, and those are your announcements for today.
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0: Equipment that can warn you during emergencies has been tested. If this had been an actual emergency, such as severe weather, official messages would have followed the alert tone. KEOK serves the Tahlequah area. This concludes this test of the emergency alert system.
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2: News. I'm Gianna Gelosi. Two teenage gunmen opened fire outside the Islamic Center of San Diego Monday afternoon, killing three people before taking their own lives a few blocks away. Before the shots rang out, police scrambled to find the teens after one of their mothers reported her son was suicidal and her guns were missing.
3: She believed her son was suicidal, and she began to share information that several of her weapons were missing.
2: That's Police Chief Scott Wall. The attack is being investigated as a hate crime. President Trump says he's pausing a major attack on Iran, posting on Truth Social.
4: We will not be doing the scheduled attack of Iran tomorrow, but have further instructed them to be prepared to go forward with a full large-scale assault of Iran on a moment's notice in the event that an acceptable deal is not reached.
2: Fox's Trey Yingst. 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
5: 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Swing by 1501 South Park Hill Road in Tahlequah. We've got plenty of room for the trailer, and the coffee is the only thing around here that isn't under a weather warning.
6: News from the Radio Oklahoma News Network. I'm Ann Roberts. Welcomed rain this morning across central Oklahoma. Nothing is severe, but the rain is causing some ponding on the roads and traffic issues in Oklahoma City and power outages because of lightning and high winds. About 1,000 are without power in both Oklahoma and Kay counties this morning. An earthquake this morning in Pottawatomie County. According to the U.S. Geological Survey, the quake had a 3.5 magnitude and was centered just 7 miles northeast of Shawnee, but could be felt in surrounding counties. No damage has been reported. The Oklahoma City Thunder's postseason perfect record ended last night. The San Antonio Spurs beat the Thunder 122-115. The game went into two overtimes after the Thunder battled back from a very slow start. Tomorrow night's tip-off is set for 7:30. 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
8: 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If you're anxious about your retirement, you're not alone. I hear that all the time. Give me

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1: It is 7 o'clock here on the Rise and Shine show. My name is Michi.
2: And my name is Brendan.
1: And we're ready to get you started with even more music. It's only hour 2 so far, so.
2: I mean, she says she's ready. I guess she speaks for me, but okay. Well, I'm ready. I'm ready. Are you ready? I hope you guys are
1: ready.
2: Is
1: this a SpongeBob episode? Because what's going on?
2: Pretty much. I'm ready.
1: All right. Well, we're going to play some Miss Kylie Fry.
2: Here it is. Here's Miss Thing on Lakes Country 102.1.

0: That's Guy Vincent singing Blessing and a Curse. This is Rise and Shine live from NSU Studios. I'm Brendan.
1: And I am Michi. It is time to keep the music rolling, so we're going to play Thomas Rhett, Jordan Davis with Ain't a Bad Life, all here on Lakes Country 102.1.

0: If you know, you know. That's Daryl Perry. This is Rise and Shine live from NSU Studios. My name is Brendan.
1: And I am Michi. It is time for Get Outta Here.
0: Get Outta Here!
1: So what you got locked and loaded for us today?
0: Here's your story, folks. Okay, all right. Most bank robbers are careful to conceal their identity and make every effort to get unnoticed. Jane Hollingsworth is not your typical bank robber. The 32-year-old Santa Rosa, California woman is in custody after a bank robbery just last week.
1: Mm-hmm.
0: Police say she walked into a Chase bank around 9:50 a.m., handed a teller a note threatening violence, and left with an undisclosed amount of cash. No weapon was shown. Tellers had no problem providing police with a description. Hollingsworth has bright blue hair and was wearing a leopard print jacket.
1: Girl,
0: not exactly inconspicuous. Officers quickly identified her, and she was found about an hour later and released on robbery charges.
1: Well, okay.
0: Just seems like we didn't fully think out this plan.
1: No, I definitely don't think so.
0: I'm glad nobody got hurt.
1: Yeah, but one, if she didn't show any deadly weapon or anything like that, why wasn't there an alarm tripped keeping her inside the building? But I digress. I'm not a bank worker. I don't know the rules.
0: I don't know the rules. It seems like she was just a change of clothes away from getting away with it.
1: I mean, dyeing her hair black and then...
0: I'm not trying to give you guys any ideas. Yeah.
1: Well, I mean, it's very easy to say, well, the suspect had bright blue hair. I mean, not many people typically have that sort of hair color. But
0: I know, but I could have changed my hair to not bright blue hair like in 15 minutes.
1: Exactly.
0: So I don't know.
1: Well, don't be doing anything crazy like that. But coming up next is going to be the 2 News weather forecast providing today's weather. Brothers Osborne with 21 Summer after the break.
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4: Strong storms are moving through northeast Oklahoma this morning with damaging winds as a main concern. Those storms will spread south through the day with highs ranging from the mid-60s north to the upper 70s south. Cooler air continues to overspread the area behind the front with lows tomorrow morning in the 50s and highs Wednesday afternoon in the 70s. From the 2 News Weather Center, I'm meteorologist Annie Brown.
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0: That's Ella Langley with Be Her. This is Rise and Shine live from NSU Studios. My name is Brendan.
1: And I am Michi. It is time for local sports. 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
0: That's right. So if you've got some things you need help with, you got to scream SOS and get the team out there. You see their trucks all over town. They're doing all the good stuff. Get the stuff out of your gutters.
1: All trim those leaves,
0: branches, grass just grows.
1: It does, and it won't stop until they die. What? Till winter comes? Sorry. Yeah. Anyways, Dylan and the team will take care of you. All you got to do is make an appointment, 918-316-2832.
0: Nice. I even remembered the last four numbers this time.
1: Hey.
0: Unbelievable. All right, we've got the Salina High Bank Speedway on May 23rd. You got the Joe Duvall Funkadelic Dirt Track and Honky Tonk Extravaganza.
1: Yes, sir. The pits open at 3, gates open at 5, hot laps at 6:30, and racing starts at 7 o'clock Saturday night.
0: And that's right. General admission for adults is $15. Kids 6 to 12 are $5, and 5 and under, you get in for free.
1: Yes, that's right. And then if you want to sit in the pits, the adults is $35. Kids 12 through 6 is actually $20. And then 5 and under is still free. They'll have the B-Mods, factory stocks, pure stocks, the rear-wheel drive interceptors, front-wheel drive tuners, and the USRA modifieds.
0: Hey, and it looks like they got a live band and a cash bar after the races.
1: Yeah, in the pits.
0: There you go. And then on May 30th, we've got the Tulsa Oilers football that's arena football taking on the Iowa Barnstormers at 5 p.m. in Tulsa.
1: Yes, and then June 13th, they're back at Tulsa. The Tulsa Oilers football for the Orlando Pirates, and that's a 7 p.m. start. And we do have tickets to those games, so if you are desiring a ticket, you can call us at 918-207-1021, and we'd love to get you in those seats.
0: Yeah, maybe you got like three friends. We'll get you a four-pack.
1: Swear.
0: Mm-hmm.
1: All right. Well, I think that's all we have so far for the sports flash or local sports. Excuse me. More to come up on the sports flash. And then after the break is Tristan Robertson with I Can't Get Over You.
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2: 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The Oklahoma City Thunder find themselves down 1-0 against the San Antonio Spurs. It was quite the game last night. Goes to double overtime, but San Antonio does win 122-115. The Thunder just did not have an answer for Victor Wembanyama. He had 41 points and 24 rebounds. Alex Caruso scored 31 points. That was the second highest scoring game of his career coming off the bench. Jalen Williams returned from a six-game absence. He scored at 26 points. Shai Gilgeous-Alexander, he struggled going 7 of 23 from the field. He still had 24 points and 12 assists. Game 2 will be in Oklahoma City coming up on Wednesday night. Rangers baseball yesterday, they lose to the Rockies 7-6. Cardinals were off today. They begin a series against the Pirates. 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I'm Matt Pauly with the Sports Flash on Lakes Country 102.1.
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0: Hey y'all, it's Brendan from the Rise and Shine Show with Michi and Brendan. For many years, Ralph Lynch and Baker's Furniture have invited you to join them for community chat. With Ralph's recent retirement, he has handed the reins to me. Tune in this Sunday after the 9 a.m. news break for this week's episode of Community Chat, brought to you by Baker's Furniture on Lakes Country 102.1.
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0: That was Whiskey After Women by Addison Malik. This is Rise and Shine live from NSU Studios. That's Michi over there.
1: Yeah, and the one speaking was Brendan. And Addison, oh my gosh, I'm trying to mash her first and last name together. She's actually going to be at Kroner and Bear, I do believe, June 19th.
0: Yep, it's coming right around the corner. We got a whole setup of ladies playing over there. I think Nikki and Co. locally going to be playing, or maybe just Nikki. I got to figure that part out.
1: Yeah, I think it's just Nikki. More to come. More confirming.
0: More information to
1: more
0: come.
1: Confirmation to come at a later date, of course.
0: Well, I am Ron Burgundy. Okay.
1: and it's time for holidays today.
0: That's right. Devil's food cake.
1: I don't know if I've actually had it before. Maybe somebody has just given it to me, because sometimes I just eat what my friends and family give to me. Mm-hmm. And it's absolutely delicious. I had a strawberry something over the weekend that was absolutely great.
0: I'm glad you liked your strawberry something.
1: It was just handed to me.
0: I think it's a playoff of angel food cake, right? Or something?
1: I think it has maybe to do with like the chocolate. Dark
0: version. I think it's the dark version, maybe.
1: Okay.
0: Listen to how little we know today. All right, plant something day.
1: Yeah, I mean,
0: maybe
1: it's
0: not.
1: Kind of rainy outside, so it might not be the best time to plant it outside in the ground. Maybe if you're wanting to get a bucket
0: pre-plant it.
1: Put a planter down, yeah.
0: Totally, yeah, I'll do that. Ooh, National Barber Mental Health Awareness Day.
1: Yes. Whenever you conversate with your barber, ask them how they're doing, too.
0: Emily, how you doing? Corey, how we doing?
1: We need to say it in the chair.
0: Oh, man, but then there's all this. Yeah, okay. Anyway, I love those conversations. Everyone, you're like, who's listening to what I'm saying? I'm spreading so many rumors. World Family Doctor Day.
1: Yes. Thank you to all the family doctors out there. And props to the people who actually go to their family doctors, because I did not.
0: Yeah, it's kind of neat when the medical thing stays small and they've got the relationship with your family, too. I moved a lot, so I don't really think I had that. Malcolm X Day. You know anything about Malcolm X?
1: I don't know enough about Malcolm X. I do know that he is gone too soon, and he was there for the civil rights movement. Definitely.
0: Hey, that's a good brief definition of kind of the more extreme side of the Martin Luther King era. And but yeah, definitely gone too soon, and a much more three-dimensional character than I think people give him credit for. People start off in a place and they graduate to other places.
1: Yes, definitely. And just thinking back on how long ago he passed away, he wouldn't be too old today. He'd be like maybe in his 70s, right?
0: I don't know. I think he was in his 30s and it was like 1960 something, so he'd be pretty old. Pretty old. Might not be with us anymore.
1: I'm also not a history girlie. So.
0: No, it's fun to, I mean, hey, this is the world we all live in. It's okay. Nobody focuses on that. Celebrate your elected officials day.
1: I do want to let you know that mid-elections are coming up June.
0: Midterms. Pay attention.
1: So that should be, I think, June 16th is when it's happening. So make sure that you just brush up on your research skills and look for who's on the ballot, what's on the ballot, and just have a little bit of an understanding before you go in there.
0: Yeah, those state questions can get a little confusing if you don't know what they're trying to ask. And also, I'll just give a shout-out to my friend Suzanne Myers.
1: Yes.
0: Thanks for winning. Thanks for rooting for Tahlequah.
1: Exactly. That's all the holidays that we have so far for today. Just make sure that you bring an umbrella or a poncho, because it started off a little rainy this morning.
0: That's right. 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
4: Strong storms are moving through northeast Oklahoma this morning, with damaging winds as a main concern. Those storms will spread south through the day, with highs ranging from the mid-60s north to the upper 70s south. Cooler air continues to overspread the area behind the front, with lows tomorrow morning in the 50s and highs Wednesday afternoon in the 70s. From the 2 News Weather Center, I'm meteorologist Annie Brown.
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11: News. I'm CJ Papagolf. Allies of the U.S. asking President Trump to hold off on more strikes in Iran for now.
12: President Trump says serious negotiations are now taking place. In fact, Qatar's foreign ministry spokesperson just said that communication is ongoing between leaders in the region and with, quote, conflict parties to prevent a return to escalation.
11: Fox's Jeff Paul in Dubai. The investigation ongoing in San Diego. Authorities have not released a possible motive for two teenagers who shot three people dead at mosque. San Diego Police Chief Scott Wall calls one of the victims a hero.
13: We do believe the security guard was able to help at least minimize this situation.
11: The teens later took their own lives. 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
14: From the Radio Oklahoma News Network, I'm Ann Roberts. Rain in central Oklahoma is causing some ponding on roadways. Forecasters say there is nothing severe, but the lightning and wind have caused power outages across the state, leaving thousands without power. The state board that regulates your roofer may be gone in a year. Radio Oklahoma's Bob Sands has more.
15: That's just one of 39 state boards, commissions, and councils that will wind down operations beginning July 1st. The same thing will happen for the state entities that licenses your CPA, barber, abstractor, architect, chiropractor, psychologist, optometrist, funeral home, or nursing home. The governor celebrating his veto of the bill, saying it's clear Oklahomans are ready for reform, accountability, and consolidation.
14: 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From the Radio Oklahoma News Network, I'm Ann Roberts.
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18: 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We come from different neighborhoods, different backgrounds. We have different experiences. That's why we're listening to you, digging deeper, getting answers, celebrating, giving back, and sharing your stories. Everyone deserves to be heard. That's 2 News Oklahoma.
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0: What are we going to do?
1: We're going to keep going, and the power might flash, but don't worry, because even though it might be raining...
0: It's a Tuesday, and it does happen sometimes on Tuesday?
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0: Loving people and working hard. 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
2: Oh my gosh, I finally get it.
1: What?
2: You get your sticks because you get stuck with a needle.
1: Exactly.
2: Okay. All right, here's a fun thing for the kiddos. Tahlequah Basketball Kids Camp. This is happening May 26th from 9 a.m. to 1 p.m. It's going to go down at the Tahlequah High School in the TMAC. It's just $30 per child, and you get a free t-shirt, and lunch is taken care of.
1: Right on. Looks like there's also going to be a dog event happening.
2: Mm-hmm. Dog speed.
1: You.
2: Okay. It's a dog speed event. This is going to be happening on June 20th from 7 a.m. to 7 p.m. It's a 12-hour come-and-go event. They will have games and snacks and treats, and you can also bring your pup, or you could go away with an extra pup. So go check it out. Support the Humane Society of Cherokee County.
1: Right on. There's also going to be the River City Players letting you know the regular tickets are now on sale for their 2026 summer season. They're going to present two shows, Rockin' Across the USA and Country Cruisin'. This is open June 20th through August 1st, and their season schedule will look the same as the past summers. So the rock performances are on Thursday evenings at 7:30, then Fridays and Saturdays at 1 o'clock. Now for the country shows, they will be on Fridays at 7:30 and then Saturdays at 4 p.m. All these performances are going to be held at the NSU Playhouse at 300 North Muskogee Avenue. And get this, NSU students get in for free. So if you want to...
2: Whoa.
1: I know, right? It's a use.
2: What a treat.
1: But if you want to go and get yourself some tickets, make sure you give them a call, 918-444-4500, or stop by the box office Tuesday through Friday from noon to 5.
2: You never know who's going to come out of those places. Some nice, very talented people have performed at the River City.
1: Yes, that's exactly right. Scott and Robin and Chris are all very nice over there at the NSU Playhouse. And mm-hmm. So it's really cool that they get to collaborate and we get to see the magic that happens.
2: Oh, yeah. It's just amazing all the people have, you know, graduated from that program.
1: Yes,
2: too.
1: Yes. Yeah. All right. Well, we're going to kick you back into the 2 News weather forecast providing today's weather. And it might be a little rainy. The band Perry with Gentle on My Mind after the break, though.
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5: 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And now your official 2 News weather forecast.
6: Strong storms are moving through northeast Oklahoma this morning with damaging winds as a main concern. Those storms will spread south through the day with highs ranging from the mid-60s north to the upper 70s south. Cooler air continues to overspread the area behind the front with lows tomorrow morning in the 50s and highs Wednesday afternoon in the 70s. From the 2 News Weather Center, I'm meteorologist Annie Brown.
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0: good enough.
1: That's John Pardee with Boots Off. This is Rise and Shine live from NSU Studios on a Tuesday. I'm Brendan.
2: And I am Michi. 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
2: Exactly. And it is Barber Mental Health Awareness Day, so go and ask them how they're doing today.
1: Yeah, just check in on them. Maybe bring them a soda.
2: Ooh, treat them.
1: Mm-hmm.
2: All right.
1: If you call it a pop, you might get in trouble if you call it a soda or a Coke. Those words, people get upset. Go ahead.
2: Really?
1: Mm-hmm.
2: I made sure and I deliberately learned how to say soda instead of using the word pop.
1: Some people get mad about soda, but they love it up north.
2: They do.
1: Soda.
2: Soda. All right, anyways, a carefree afternoon in the countryside of North Yorkshire in England turned into a stressful adventure after a 12-year-old Staffordshire Bull Terrier named Maisie fell and got stuck in a narrow crack in the earth.
1: Aww.
2: So Maisie, my gosh, ended up trapped for a whopping 21 feet underground. Yeah. Yeah, which resulted in her frantic owner calling the Scarborough and Rydale Mountain Rescue Team for help. So saving Maisie actually required a massive team effort and a ton of ingenuity from about the 18-person crew helping
1: on
2: scene. Because the sinkhole was incredibly tight, the team had to send their smallest volunteers down into the darkness, ditching their safety ropes, which were causing loose rocks to fall. The brave rescuers actually wedged their own bodies across the narrow gap using a hammer and a chisel slowly to widen the rocks as they went. And after about six grueling hours about listening to Maisie's whimpers, three volunteers formed a human chain inside of that hole so the dog could pass to be safe.
1: Wow.
2: So they passed the dog along to safety using themselves as the human chain. So one of the members of the team, Tony Heap, admitted that this rescue was pretty special and emotional. He said, "I filmed the final moments, and you could see the tears in the eyes of everybody as that dog finally came out of the ground."
1: I want to check out this video because I know American Staffordshire Terrier is the technical name for a pit bull. So that's like a big, capable dog, very smart. That's crazy it got so stuck.
2: Yeah.
1: I mean, usually they're pretty capable of doing almost anything by themselves.
2: It would terrify me if I was just walking about and all of a sudden there was a 21-foot gap right there in the middle of it.
1: Sinkholes are crazy. That's, man, there's videos funny. You see like a whole car spot just disappear and
2: yes
1: stuff, right?
2: It is so scary. I mean, thank you so much to all of the efforts of everybody that was involved, an 18-person crew.
1: How about that? Maisie made it out.
2: Yes, yes. Thanks to all of the effort of everybody involved. Coming up next is going to be Country's Inside Track with Lon Helton, Sandy June with June's Honky Tonk Moon afterwards.
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1: I asked Luke to be on that song because it's kind of talking about, you know, these songs that you kind of grew up on, that you listen to, that kind of become the soundtrack of life. Luke and I are from the same part of the world, grew up listening to the same music, had the same influences, played the same clubs, all the
2: right,
1: things.
2: Right.
1: And so to get him on that song, it's like, you know, hopefully, you know, over the last 20 years, Luke and I's music has been soundtracks to a lot of other people's lives too, you know what I mean? And so Songs About Us to me is, you know, it's kind of about, you know, these songs being about our lifestyle, how we were raised, and hopefully, you know, the songs we put out and how that's influenced everybody else. And he was just kind of the perfect guy to tap for that song because of that reason, you know.
0: The album Songs About Us also includes Jason Aldean's current hit, Don't Tell On Me, and it's available now. I'm Lon Helton, and tomorrow, Zach Top meets a country legend on Country's Inside Track.
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0: 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Watch a short intro video, fill out the request form, and let us help you on the path to certification. We'd love to certify you today. All right, it is time for things that you need to know today. There is a public service announcement that the Tahlequah Lions Club will be sponsoring a public forum today, Tuesday evening, May 19th. They'll have Dr. Rick Farmer be their guest speaker for this meeting. Dr. Farmer is with the Oklahoma Public Affairs Council and will be speaking about state question 832. This is a nonpartisan issue, and Dr. Farmer will be speaking about the state question and hopefully field any questions from the audience. You do not have to be a member of the Lions Club to attend. It is open to the public and there is no admission to the event. The meetings will be at the new facilities at the NSU College of Optometry. That's 907 East Crafton Street or at the southwest corner of Crafton Street and Cedar Avenue. Please enter the parking lot from Cedar Avenue and enter the building. It's on the second level and the room is slightly to your right and straight ahead in conference room 206. The meeting will start at 5:30 today and state question 832 will be on the ballot for Tuesday, June 16th. This is a primary election for both parties, but this will be on both Democrat and Republican ballots. So be informed and vote on June 16th. And remember, if you want to know what state question 832 is, it is regarding raising the minimum wage for the state. So do your research, go attend this event tonight and ask some questions.
1: Yeah, and make sure you're registered to vote.
0: Yes.
1: All right, we've got an archery clinic. They say aim to hit the mark. Train a child up in the way he should go. This is happening Friday, May 29th and Saturday the 30th. Friday is from 5 p.m. to 8 p.m. Saturday, a little early start, 10 a.m. to 2 p.m. It's at Southside Baptist Church. That's 300 Parker Street right here in Tahlequah. It is an absolutely free event. Saturday, there'll be a shooting competition with awards, archery instruction, archery shooting, lunch, snacks, and you get a memory photo. So have a good time. If you have questions or want to sign up, call 918-456-2161. And if you don't get anybody, leave a message.
0: Yes, it's also time for another community blood drive, this time at the Cookson United Methodist Church. And it's on Thursday, May 21st from 3 to 6. So this is the United Methodist Fellowship Hall. That's 21685 Cookson Bend Road. They're also saying walk-ins are welcome. You can also go to the website at obi.org to schedule your appointment. Remember that each person that donates their blood gets a really cool Get Your Sticks t-shirt and a choice of two park passes. This is Frontier City and maybe something else too.
1: Wow, how about that? You get to have fun. Here's Rumble on the River. It's going to go down at Sparrowhawk Camp. If you haven't been there in a while, it's down on Ben George Road. I actually got to go there for the Earth Note. Great time, great host. Go check them out. It's going to be June 13th. Weigh-in is at 9 a.m. to 11 a.m. Doors open at 2 p.m. And the first bell for the fighting is 3 p.m. You can register on KONQUER.CLUB.
0: 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Casey Musgraves with Loneliest Girl after the break.
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4: Strong storms are moving through northeast Oklahoma this morning with damaging winds as a main concern. Those storms will spread south through the day with highs ranging from the mid-60s north to the upper 70s south. Cooler air continues to overspread the area behind the front with lows tomorrow morning in the 50s and highs Wednesday afternoon in the 70s. From the 2 News Weather Center, I'm meteorologist Annie Brown.
0: You know that feeling when you're a kid, dreaming up of the perfect fort, a secret hideaway, a place of your own? For too many children in Cherokee and Ader counties and the Cherokee Nation, that safe, stable place is just a dream. They're navigating the foster care system, needing a voice and a champion.
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13: I'm Therese Crowley. President Trump notifies Iran the previously scheduled Tuesday attack is off at the request of the Gulf Arab neighbors.
14: I put it off for a little while, hopefully maybe forever.
13: With serious negotiations now taking place, but his bottom line remains no nuclear options for Iran. Two teens behind the shooting at the largest mosque in San Diego.
15: Five people are dead, including the two gunmen at the Islamic Center of San Diego in Claremont. Among the victims was a security guard at the center. According to law enforcement, the two teens suspects died from self-inflicted gun wounds.
13: Fox's Alex Hogan says one teen's mom had reported him missing with her guns. Texas billionaire Mark Cuban joins the rollout for Trump RX. No fan of Trump, but the Texan says Republicans want cheaper drugs and Democrats want cheaper drugs. The coupon platform has added 600 affordable generics. 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
17: News from the Radio Oklahoma News Network. I'm Ann Roberts. The fraud trial of Swadley's Barbecue is now underway. Brent Swadley is accused of filing fake invoices for operations of several restaurants at state parks. They cost the state millions of dollars. Three more victims of human trafficking are rescued from a Tulsa motel. The raid also netted an alleged pimp who is now accused of solicitation of prostitution and violating the Computer Crimes Act. A bill to remove the statute of limitations for child victims of sexual assault died in the state Senate last Thursday. Floor leader Julie Daniels said she had to balance the impact on the defense side.
18: I had asked that that part of the bill be removed. And I asked repeatedly, made it very clear that that was going to be a deal breaker for me.
17: The measure would also have permitted retroactive nullification of any settlement agreement concealing a claim of child sexual abuse. From the Radio Oklahoma News Network, I'm Ann Roberts.
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25: 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For many years, Ralph Lynch and Baker's Furniture have invited you to join them for community chat. With Ralph's recent retirement, he has handed the reins to me. 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

0: That was Party for Two by Shania Twain with a little help from Billy Currington.
1: That's right. She's in a Billy Currington kind of mood lately. Got that live scene in there. Got to see it at the Tulsa Theater.
0: Yeah, yeah. My mom got to see Billy Currington, and she was really excited to share with the information with me. And she was really wanting him to play Party for Two. And for some reason, it just blanked out in my mind that Party for Two had Shania Twain in it.
1: Right, yeah. And even so, when you played it today, I knew it was coming.
0: Yeah, he didn't even have to guess. He just started hearing the music, and he goes, this sounds like a Shania Twain.
1: It does. You can feel it.
0: Anyways, this is the time where we're going to encourage you to go check out our Facebook page, because our Facebook page at Lakes Country 1021 has all of the sponsoring locations for our Silver Dollar City Family 4-Pack that you can register for.
1: That's right, and we're doing that all year round. They've got different seasonal festivals going on, so we'll be doing that all year long. But you got to get on there, enter your group in there, and just because you didn't win on one round doesn't mean you're not up to win the next round, and you can just keep entering tickets.
0: That is exactly right, because we don't take out any of those the registrations if they don't win. They stay in the box to hopefully get the more added up, like Brendan was saying, so you have more of a chance to win. But all of the participating locations, I think we have about 20-ish now.
1: Right, and they're giving away, there's items being given away by some of the vendors, and there's also a big old competition coming up later this summer, but we'll have somebody on to talk about that later.
0: Yes, we will, but a couple of the places that you can go and stop by is The Deck at Cookson, Kathy's Jars, The Lolly House, Fort Gibson Family Eye Care, Wilkeson Eye Care, The Fort Gibson Chamber, Threads Consignment, BS&G Pawn, Ruby's in Tahlequah, La Filthy Pooch, Fajita Rita's, and the American Legion Post 50. I think that's about a quarter of them.
1: That's right, yeah. I don't have those.
0: It's okay. That's all right. They can just go and check it out on the Facebook page, but we're going to go ahead and get you to the 2 News weather forecast brought to you by State Farm Mark Hodson. Grits and Hits after the break.
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5: Lakes Country 102.1, and now your official 2 News weather forecast.
6: Strong storms are moving through northeast Oklahoma this morning with damaging winds as a main concern. Those storms will spread south through the day with highs ranging from the mid-60s north to the upper 70s south. Cooler air continues to overspread the area behind the front with lows tomorrow morning in the 50s and highs Wednesday afternoon in the 70s. From the 2 News Weather Center, I'm meteorologist Annie Brown.
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11: 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I'm Michi.
1: And I'm Brendan.
11: We're live from the NSU studios, and Brendan, we'll go first.
1: Let's go. On this day in 1965, Roger Miller's King of the Road is certified gold.
11: Then on this day in 1973, Tanya Tucker scores her first number one hit with Your Mama's Name, and it tops the Billboard country chart.
1: On this day in 1990, Walkin' Away reaches the top of Billboard's country chart for Clint Black.
11: Yes, then on this day in 2006, Jason Aldean tops the radio and records country singles chart with Why. That is his first number one single.
1: And the Grits and Hits song of the day was written by Harlan Howard and first recorded by American country music artist Little Jimmy Dickens in 1965. Mel Tillis recorded it in 1967 and released it as a single in February and was his seventh chart entry. Ricky Van Shelton would also later record it and release it as a single. It was the fourth single released from his debut album, Wild Eyed Dream. Released in late 1987, it was his second number one hit on the Billboard Hot Country Singles and Tracks chart in early 1988. So here it is, number one today, May 19th, 1988, Ricky Van Shelton with Life Turned Her That Way on Lakes Country 102.1.

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0: At True News Oklahoma, your stories are what matter most. Even though we're one green country, our stories are very different. We come from different neighborhoods, different backgrounds. We have different experiences. That's why we're listening to you, digging deeper, getting answers, celebrating, giving back, and sharing your stories. Everyone deserves to be heard. That's True News Oklahoma.
1: That's been said before, but has it been sung? That's Jackson Wendell saying, drunk words are sober thoughts. This is Rise and Shine live from NSU Studios. My name is Brendan.
2: And I am Michi. It is officially time for us to step away from the mics.
1: Yep, it's time for us to get at it. Oh, no, that's another section, but we got to get out of here. You know that?
2: That is true, but you're going to be hanging out with Christian for your midday all the way until 2 o'clock, and then TJ is there for the overdrive.
1: Yeah, you're going to be with TJ Wicks for the overdrive. I've been tuning in for that myself, checking it out.
2: Have you? Right on. Well, it's time for, or getting pretty close to, lunch.
1: That's true, and that means you got to head downtown and consider yourself some Harold burgers.
2: Yes.
1: And it's kind of rainy, which kind of makes me think it's a chilly day.
2: Ooh, a chilly day. Right on.
1: Yeah. Well, you know, like, not like I'm cold, but I am a little cold because it's wet.
2: No, I just assumed you.
1: Yeah, chilly. Like, but not with beans in it because the people from Texas will shoot you or something. I don't know. People are so upset about the way things have to be made. No creativity allowed. Da, da, da, da. But what I'm saying is go down to Harold Burger, get yourself a root beer and maybe a chili order. Or you could get
2: chili cheese fries, chili cheese tots.
1: Cream cheese jalapeno burger also just make you sweat. That'll be warm, too.
2: Mm-hmm. And if you're thinking something without a bun, they have bunless options, salads, and stuff for the kiddos, too.
1: And you could almost squeeze it in right now. They might be closing down that breakfast time stuff, so you might be able to get yourself a breakfast burrito.
2: Oh, yes. That sounds good. All right. Well, have a great rest of your day. We're going to send you to the 2 News weather forecast so you can hear a little bit more about today's weather. Time's ticking with Justin Moore after the break.
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5: Strong storms are moving through northeast Oklahoma this morning with damaging winds as a main concern. Those storms will spread south through the day with highs ranging from the mid-60s north to the upper 70s south. Cooler air continues to overspread the area behind the front with lows tomorrow morning in the 50s and highs Wednesday afternoon in the 70s. From the 2 News Weather Center, I'm meteorologist Annie Brown.
6: Hey, this is Brennan from Lakes Country.
7: And this is Doug from Villa Country.
6: And we're teaming up to go out to Sam's Amusement.
7: Yes, we are. We're going to be there on the 20th of this month. We're going to be there at 6 o'clock from 6 until 8. A live remote right out there at Sam's Amusement, right next to a Walmart.
6: Come bug us. We might even let you get on the mic.
7: We could do that. We might even give you some free stuff.
6: We'll be struggling to hold your attention with everything they've got going on.
7: And what we got going on. So it's going to be a fun, fun day. That's coming up the 20th of this month. So be there from 6 o'clock until 8 o'clock, live remote with Brendan.
6: And Doug.
7: Yeah, we're going to be there. You be there too.
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11: Fox News. News. I'm CJ Papa, Acting Attorney General Todd Blanche, in front of the Senate Appropriations Committee to discuss his increased budget request for the 2027 fiscal year.
12: This underscores our department's renewed focus on reducing violent crime, combating the fentanyl crisis, strengthening border and immigration enforcement, expanding fraud prevention, and ensuring our law enforcement agencies have the resources they need.
11: It's his first hearing since taking charge of the Department of Justice. A Kentucky primary race, top priority for President Trump, wants to bounce the incumbent Congressman Thomas Massie from the House. But Massie is pushing back.
13: You really shouldn't have got involved in this race because I vote with him 90% of the time.
11: Well, the president is backing former Navy SEAL and former Ed Gowrine. 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
15: News from the Radio Oklahoma News Network. I'm Ann Roberts. An earthquake this morning in Pottawatomie County. According to the U.S. Geological Survey, the quake had a 3.5 magnitude and was centered just 7 miles northeast of Shawnee. A Durant nonprofit provides trained dogs to veterans as a mental health support resource. Radio Oklahoma's David McCollum explains.
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15: The Thunder fall to the San Antonio Spurs in the first game of the Western Conference Finals. The game went into 2 overtimes last night after the Thunder battled back from a slow start. The second game is tomorrow night in Oklahoma City at the Paycom. 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
20: It's time for KEOK Middays. My name is Christian, and I'm your host from 10 to 2. This is the show where we play nothing but red dirt and country hits for the next four whole hours. So get excited, because coming up is five songs in a row. That's going to include Amanda Kate Ferris, Jimmy Allen, Luke Combs, and then Seth Candon. Don't touch your dial, because the song starting is Mark Chestnut, going through the Big D. So keep it right here on Licks Country 102.1.

0: That was Seth Canden with Down by the River. This is KUOK Middays with your host, Christian. And now that we're through the song block, it's time for the first ad break of the show. But stick with me, because as always, I'm playing another four in a row right after. You can look forward to Kinsey Copen, Luke Prater, and then Gavin Attuck. So don't touch your dial. This is Lakes Country 102.1. And speaking of the radio, starting right now, it's Kylie Morgan with her song titled On the Radio.
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4: Strong storms are moving through northeast Oklahoma this morning with damaging winds as a main concern. Those storms will spread south through the day with highs ranging from the mid-60s north to the upper 70s south. Cooler air continues to overspread the area behind the front with lows tomorrow morning in the 50s and highs Wednesday afternoon in the 70s. From the 2 News Weather Center, I'm meteorologist Annie Brown.
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5: And we're teaming up to go out to Sam's Amusement.
6: Yes, we are. We're going to be there on the 20th of this month. We're going to be there at 6 o'clock from 6 until 8. A live remote right out there at Sam's Amusement, right next to a Walmart.
5: Come bug us. We might even let you get on the mic.
6: We could do that. We might even give you some free stuff.
5: We'll be struggling to hold your attention with everything they've got going on.
6: And what we got going on. So it's going to be a fun, fun day. That's coming up the 20th of this month. So be there from 6 o'clock until 8 o'clock, live remote with Brendan.
5: And Doug.
6: Yeah, we're going to be there. You be there.
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4: Welcome back to KEOK Middays with your host, Christian. The ad break has come to a close. So coming up, it's more of the country you know and love. Next is Jesse Robb Jr., One Wild Reason. Then he's followed up by Kenny Chesney and then Chuck Weimer. So if you love country, you're on the best station. Lakes Country, 102.1.

0: Chuck Weimer, you and Whiskey. My name is Christian, and you're listening to KEOK Middays. Don't go anywhere. We've got an ad break coming up, and it's including our local sponsors that keep Tahlequah and us running. So if you keep listening, right after the ad break is another four in a row. The first song on my list is Tucker Wetmore, Brunette. Then it's Cameron Albright, Casey Johns, and finally Luke Bryan. So don't go anywhere. Keep it on Lakes Country 102.1.
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2: Strong storms are moving through northeast Oklahoma this morning with damaging winds as a main concern. Those storms will spread south through the day with highs ranging from the mid-60s north to the upper 70s south. Cooler air continues to overspread the area behind the front with lows tomorrow morning in the 50s and highs Wednesday afternoon in the 70s. From the 2 News Weather Center, I'm meteorologist Annie Brown.
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1: News. I'm Therese Crowley. President Trump with a surprise showing around the secure White House ballroom construction site.
2: The roof is dead flat with absolutely nothing but strength on it. It's very strong steel. It's drone-proof, and it's meant for our military to be able to stay on it.
1: With new titanium White House fencing that he says a bulldozer can't knock over, a gift paid for by him and donors. And the president reveals he was an hour away from restarting the strike against Iran when Gulf leaders asked him to pause because they think Iran is preparing a serious peace proposal. U.S. Attorney for D.C. Jeanine Pirro vows to prosecute both teens and their parents for violent teen takeovers like at the Navy Yard Chipotle.
3: Parents have a fundamental responsibility to control their children. It's their children, not the government's children.
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4: News on the Radio Oklahoma News Network. I'm Ken Johnson. The first of its kind voter fraud in Oklahoma ends in a guilty plea. Radio Oklahoma's Ann Roberts has more.
5: 32-year-old Victoria Deal was indicted by a multi-county grand jury last year, and she pleaded guilty to willfully voting more than once in the November 2024 general election. The Oklahoma City woman voted in person in Oklahoma County and submitted an absentee ballot in Payne County on the same day. Deal was placed on probation for 5 years and ordered to pay a $150 fine.
4: Six people are indicted for a check-cashing scheme at Walmarts across the state. The defendants are accused of cashing fraudulent checks at several Walmart supercenters, netting more than $100,000. The San Antonio Spurs beat the Oklahoma City Thunder 122-115. Game two is Wednesday at the Paycom Center before the series moves to San Antonio for game three. Radio Oklahoma News Network, I'm Ken Johnson.
6: The Oklahoma Cattlemen's Association is a member-led and driven organization with a vision to be the leadership that serves, strengthens, and advocates for the Oklahoma cattle industry. 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The OCA represents some 5,000 Oklahoma ranching families. OCA membership includes a $10,000 theft reward program, monthly issues of the Oklahoma Cowman magazine, and a lot more. 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
9: Well, howdy, howdy, listener. Welcome back to KEOK Middays. It's around the 11 o'clock hour, so coming up, you guessed it, is another five in a row. That's going to include Trevor Underwood, Morgan Wallen, Ty Myers, and Caleb Young. And the song starting first is Run for the Hills by Jason Charles Miller. If you'd like to know more about Jason Charles Miller, he was in studio not too long ago to do an interview with Brendan from Rise and Shine. 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
1: 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And now, your official 2 News weather forecast.
2: Strong storms are moving through northeast Oklahoma this morning with damaging winds as a main concern. Those storms will spread south through the day with highs ranging from the mid-60s north to the upper 70s south. Cooler air continues to overspread the area behind the front with lows tomorrow morning in the 50s and highs Wednesday afternoon in the 70s. From the 2 News Weather Center, I'm meteorologist Annie Brown.
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3: 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You are listening to KEOK Middays with your host, Christian. Get excited, people. It's time for another four in a row. Coming up, it's George Strait, Easy Come, Easy Go. Then he's followed up by Cela Harper, Megan Patrick, and finally Adam Chaffins. So keep it right here, and I'll catch you guys after the next song block on Lakes Country 102.1.

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0: When it comes to news, we're first in country. Country News Now. Ashley Cook announced her self-titled sophomore album will be here August 14th.
1: I didn't want a record that sounded the same from top to bottom, so there's definitely some different flavors and cool things about it that I got to experiment with. There's a new producer on this record. Dan Huff produced it. He's iconic and one of my great friends now, and he crushed this record.
0: I'm Lisa Manning for Country News Now.
2: It's here. 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

0: Hey, this is a test of the system. We're just testing the system. All right, I don't know if that worked at all.
1: That was What Kind of Man by Sheila Marshall. 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
3: Strong storms are moving through northeast Oklahoma this morning with damaging winds as a main concern. Those storms will spread south through the day with highs ranging from the mid-60s north to the upper 70s south. Cooler air continues to overspread the area behind the front with lows tomorrow morning in the 50s and highs Wednesday afternoon in the 70s. From the 2 News Weather Center, I'm meteorologist Annie Brown.
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1: There's an open invitation at the Fage door. 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
4: News, I'm Gianna Gelosi. President Trump hits pause, holding off on plans to resume bombing Iran set for today, giving talks more time to hammer out a deal at the request of key Gulf allies.
5: They called me over the last 2 days to say they made a lot of progress in there because we have them negotiating with us, and primarily Saudi Arabia, Qatar, UAE.
4: It's primary day in six states, and the marquee race is in Kentucky, where President Trump is trying to oust Republican Congressman Thomas Massie. With the race getting the most attention, he's calling him the worst Republican congressman in history, backing a GOP challenger. Massie told Fox earlier,
6: "The endorsements that I've gotten are from the pro-life groups, the pro-Second Amendment groups, because my opponent, he won't debate, he won't fill out the forms to say where he is on abortion, where he is on gun control."
4: It's the most expensive primary in history. 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
7: News for the Radio Oklahoma News Network. I'm Ken Johnson. The state board that regulates your roofing contractor may be gone in a year. That's just one of 39 state boards, commissions, and councils that will wind down operations beginning July 1st. The same goes for the state entity that licenses your CPA, barber, abstractor, architect, chiropractor, psychologist, optometrist, funeral home, or nursing home. Legally wed will soon have a new minimum age. Trey Davis has a story.
8: With the signature of the governor, marriage for minors will end beginning November 1st. Oklahoma joins more than a dozen states in banning minors marrying even with parental consent. The new law provides for zero exception to the ban. Proponents say the law protects hundreds of children, mostly young girls, from coercion and exploitation. Opponents claim it shackles minors with a life choice born from youthful indiscretion.
9: Through the Wheat Checkoff, the Oklahoma Wheat Commission supports the efforts of wheat breeder Dr. Brett Carver and his wheat breeding team at OSU as they develop new varieties for Oklahoma and the Southern Great Plains. The newest release just announced, Wyatt.
10: The genetics will sound familiar. Half of it is Smith's Gold, because the other half is very different. And so this is coming from Romania. The Eastern European wheat sector, that is so important to us. That genetics just fits the Great Plains, particularly the southern and central Great Plains, extremely well. I remember seeing the first set of progenies that came from that cross, and I thought, my gosh, this is just heads and shoulders visually above everything else.
9: Dr. Carver says Wyatt has tremendous yield potential.
10: You know, we need to continue to increase that yield potential so farmers still have that competitive edge.
9: The Oklahoma Wheat Commission, working hard for Oklahoma wheat producers.
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12: 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I'm glad you're back. It's the 12 o'clock hour, which means another five in a row is starting up right now. Coming up, it's Guy Vincent, American Allen, then Low Cash, and Roses and Weeds. So don't go anywhere. We play only the best country and red dirt hits. And the song starting up, it's Pam Tillis, Shake the Sugar Tree, only on Lakes Country 102.1.

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1: That was Say So by Dan and Shay. My name is Christian, and you're listening to KEOK Middays. Coming up, it's an ad break. But don't go anywhere, there's still more music right after. Next on my list is Tristan Robertson, I Can't Get Over You. Then he's followed up by Reba. And finally, Mike Ryan. So keep it right here on Lakes Country 102.1.
2: 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Oklahoma baseball opening up their run in the SEC tournament today. They are going to match up against LSU. Fourth matchup between these two teams this year. And so far, Oklahoma has won two of the three. Oklahoma State, they're going to begin their run in the Big 12 baseball tournament on Thursday against UCF. And Oral Roberts baseball, they're going to open up their run in the Summit League Championship coming up tomorrow when they are set to take on South Dakota State. Oklahoma City Thunder basketball, they lose to the San Antonio Spurs in double overtime yesterday, 122-115 in game one of their playoff series. Game two is coming up tomorrow night. 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

0: That was Hard to Write a Love Song by Mike Ryan. This is KDOK Middays, and my name is Christian, your host. So stick with me. Coming up is another ad break. But don't go anywhere. We still have all the country you love. Coming up first, it's Luke Combs, Sleepless in a Hotel Room. Then it's Telluride, James Robert Webb, and finally Emerson Drive. 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It's already tuned to 102.1.
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3: It's an unseasonably cool and cloudy afternoon with a few spotty showers hanging around with temperatures right around 60 degrees. Overnight, more widespread showers break out with temperatures falling into the mid-50s. We dry out a bit with some lingering clouds into Wednesday afternoon with a high in the low 70s. More rain likely into your Thursday night and Friday with a gradual warming trend for the rest of the week. In the 2 News Weather Center, I'm meteorologist Mike Brogan.
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1: News. I'm Therese Crowley. President Trump with a surprise showing around the secure White House ballroom construction site and says he was an hour away to striking Iran before the Arab Gulf leaders asked him to pause for Iran's proposal.
2: We're going to be striking very, it would have been happening right now. Yeah, it was all done. The boats, the ships are all loaded. They're loaded to the brim.
1: Primary day in six states. President Trump picks former Navy SEAL Ed Galrine to beat Republican Thomas Massie in Kentucky, calling Massie his new pet name, a Democrat. But Massie knows not to fight Trump.
3: I'm not running against President Trump. Most of the people voting for me support President Trump like I do.
1: And the president makes his endorsement in the Texas Senate GOP runoff. Attorney General Ken Paxton over Senator John Cornyn. Winner takes on progressive James Tallarico. 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
4: News from the Radio Oklahoma News Network. I'm David McCollum. The governor has signed the Talen Bain Act into law. Radio Oklahoma's Trey Davis has more.
5: The measure establishes 45-mile-per-hour speed limits on certain highways adjacent to a local school. Under the bill, the Oklahoma Department of Transportation will provide the initial signage and lights upon request from local jurisdictions. Municipalities or counties in which the school is located will then be responsible for maintenance and upkeep. Young Talen Bain was killed on his way to school in Glenpool. The bill takes effect November 1st.
4: A new law aimed at helping military families navigate school moves is now on the books. It allows parents to begin the enrollment process for their children before establishing residency, helping students stay on track academically and easing some of the stress that comes with relocation. The law takes effect July 1st. More on these stories at RadioOklahomaNews.com. For the Radio Oklahoma News Network, I'm David McCollum.
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8: Whoa, hey there, listener. I didn't realize you were back. I've been over here getting ready our next five in a row. In my new list, it includes Hudson Westbrook, Bree Bagwell, Chris Jansen, and then finally Timothy Howes. So if you love country music, this is the best station. And the song starting right now, it's Garth Brooks, Ain't Going Down, parentheses, Till the Sun Comes Up. So keep it right here on Lakes Country 102.1.

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0: That was I Don't Drink Anymore by Timothy Howells. My name is Christian, and you're listening to KEOK Middays. It's time for the 1 o'clock ad break, so keep listening to hear all of Tahlequah's best local sponsors. But if you stay right here, coming up next is Rodney Atkins, Cleaning This Gun. 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
5: Lakes Country 102.1, and now your official 2 News weather forecast.
6: It's an unseasonably cool and cloudy afternoon with a few spotty showers hanging around with temperatures right around 60 degrees. Overnight, more widespread showers break out with temperatures falling into the mid-50s. We dry out a bit with some lingering clouds into Wednesday afternoon with a high in the low 70s. More rain likely into your Thursday night and Friday with a gradual warming trend for the rest of the week. In the 2 News Weather Center, I'm meteorologist Mike Brogan.
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0: That was Daybreak Heartbreak by Chaser Crouch. That was the end of our song block. And there's one more ad break for the show coming up. So I want to thank you guys for listening to KEOK Middays with Christian. But don't touch your dial. There's still another four in a row coming up after the ad break. You can look forward to Casey John's Bad Perfume as our first song in the block. Then it's Cody Jinx, Kylie Morgan, and Diamond Rio. But just because I'm out of here doesn't mean we're done playing country music. TJ Wicks is your next host, and he's going to kick it into overdrive. So I'll be back here, same time, same place, 10 to 2, every day right here on Lakes Country 102.1.
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2: It's an unseasonably cool and cloudy afternoon with a few spotty showers hanging around with temperatures right around 60 degrees. Overnight, more widespread showers break out with temperatures falling into the mid-50s. We dry out a bit with some lingering clouds into Wednesday afternoon with a high in the low 70s. More rain likely into your Thursday night and Friday with a gradual warming trend for the rest of the week. In the 2 News Weather Center, I'm meteorologist Mike Rogan.
0: It's here. 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
1: Fox News, I'm John Saucier. President Trump speaking to reporters outside the construction zone for the White House ballroom this morning. He discussed ongoing negotiations with Iran, claims the United States was just an hour away from resuming strikes last night.
2: We were going to be striking it would have been happening right now. Yeah, it was all done. The boats, the ships are all loaded. They're loaded to the brim. And we're all set to start.
1: The man accused of assassinating Charlie Kirk in a Utah court today for a hearing. Judge Tony Graff hearing arguments on some big issues. One of them concerning a motion by the defense to close portions of the July hearing and seal some exhibits. Deputy Utah County Attorney Chad Gruneder began his arguments by saying they want those hearings to be open.
3: The state has tried to make it abundantly clear throughout this process that we favor open hearings so that the public can trust what happens in this courtroom.
1: America's listening to Fox News.
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6: 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We've got plenty of room for the trailer, and the coffee is the only thing around here that isn't under a weather warning.
7: News from the Radio Oklahoma News Network, I'm David McCollum. At least 6 wildfires continue to burn in the Oklahoma Panhandle. Extreme to exceptional drought conditions combined with high winds have proven to be the perfect combination for the rapid spread of wildfires. Water bombers have been brought in to help contain the fires. More than 70,000 acres combined in Oklahoma, Kansas, and Texas have gone up in flames as the wildfires spread. A first-of-its-kind case of voter fraud in Oklahoma ends in a guilty plea. Radio Oklahoma's Ann Roberts reports.
8: 32-year-old Victoria Deal was indicted by a multi-county grand jury last year, and she pleaded guilty to willfully voting more than once in the November 2024 general election. The Oklahoma City woman voted in person in Oklahoma County and submitted an absentee ballot in Payne County on the same day. Deal was placed on probation for 5 years and ordered to pay a $150 fine.
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15: 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This is TJ Wicks. 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We are going to kick off the overdrive today with five straight songs. We got Matt Daniel, Kyle Park, Morgan Wallen, Ken Poe. But we're going to kick it off with Dancing in the Moonlight by Chris Lane and Lauren Elena. So don't you go anywhere. 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

0: Got Hey Senorita again by Kenpo. Hey y'all, this is TJ Wicks. We're going to take a quick commercial break, but coming up on the flip side after the news and weather and ads, we've got all the hometown heroes, the Turnpike Troubadours, Mike Galloway, Chris Young, and Jordan Davis. So don't you go anywhere. 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
3: It's an unseasonably cool and cloudy afternoon with a few spotty showers hanging around with temperatures right around 60 degrees. Overnight, more widespread showers break out with temperatures falling into the mid-50s. We dry out a bit with some lingering clouds into Wednesday afternoon with a high in the low 70s. More rain likely into your Thursday night and Friday with a gradual warming trend for the rest of the week. In the 2 News Weather Center, I'm meteorologist Mike Brogan.
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3: Hi, this is John Cooper with Red Dirt Rangers. We're jumping into some red dirt on Lakes Country 102.1.

guard the trail to Mexico. There's a new man with a crying and her hearse rolling slow. And I guess that devil's passed this way again. There's a rather sore stallion running through the Joshua trees. A young man in the saddle with his coattails in the breeze. Six gun on his right hand.

fortune starts to turn. Your reputation's grown till it's the biggest in the land, and there ain't a lot of people left who want to call your hand. And I

0: this truck around by Jordan Davis. Hey, y'all, this is TJ Wicks. We're going to take another commercial break, but coming up on the flip side, we got Billy Joe Jones, James Land, and David Lewis. So don't you go anywhere. 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
2: And this is Doug from Billy Country.
1: And we're teaming up to go out to Sam's Amusement.
2: Yes, we are. We're going to be there on the 20th of this month. We're going to be there at 6 o'clock from 6 until 8. A live remote right out there at Sam's Amusement, right next to a Walmart.
1: Come bug us. We might even let you get on the mic.
2: We could do that. We might even give you some free stuff.
1: We'll be struggling to hold your attention with everything they've got going on.
2: And what we got going on. So it's going to be a fun, fun day. That's coming up the 20th of this month. So be there from 6 o'clock until 8 o'clock, live remote with Brendan.
1: And Doug.
2: Yeah, we're going to be there. You be there.
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0: Scoreboard Full of Roses by David Lewis. Hey, y'all, this is TJ Wicks. We're going to go ahead and take another commercial break, but coming up on the flip side, we've got Ella Langley, Jamie Richards, Thomas Rhett, and Sugarland. So don't you go anywhere. 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
1: 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And now, your official 2 News weather forecast.
2: It's an unseasonably cool and cloudy afternoon with a few spotty showers hanging around with temperatures right around 60 degrees. Overnight, more widespread showers break out with temperatures falling into the mid-50s. We dry out a bit with some lingering clouds into Wednesday afternoon with a high in the low 70s. More rain likely into your Thursday night and Friday with a gradual warming trend for the rest of the week. In the 2 News Weather Center, I'm meteorologist Mike Grogan.
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3: Fox News, I'm Tom Graham. President Trump once again threatening Iran unless a deal is made for a more permanent ceasefire.
4: The president says he may have to give Iran another big hit if a deal to end the war and the country's nuclear program does not come together in a few days.
5: I'm saying 2 or 3 days.
4: President Trump says he pulled back from planned military strikes on Iran set for today at the request of Saudi Arabia, the UAE, Qatar, and other regional partners.
3: Fox's Jared Halpern. President Trump wading into the Texas Republican primary, endorsing Republican challenger Ken Paxton to unseat incumbent GOP Senator John Cornyn.
6: I have so much respect for the president and so appreciate his endorsement, and I think it creates a slight bit of momentum, don't you?
3: Paxton speaking during a campaign event, Cornyn taking to X saying it's time for Texas voters to decide if they want a strong nominee or a weak one. 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
8: News from the Radio Oklahoma News Network. I'm David McCollum. Driverless semi-trucks will soon begin traveling on specific Oklahoma roadways. Highway Patrol troopers are undergoing special training to learn how to deal with the autonomous trucks. The trucks are expected to begin crossing the state next month. An Oklahoma man admits to months of abusing a Texas child sexually. 58-year-old Ignacio Corona was sentenced to 50 years in prison and will have to serve at least 25 years of that sentence before being eligible for parole. Firing workers for refusing to take a COVID vaccine back in 2021 will cost a Broken Arrow company more than $4 million. That's part of the settlement with the federal government for AG Equipment Company. 43 workers are covered under the settlement. Several sought exemptions on religious or medical grounds, but were fired instead. More on these stories at RadioOklahomaNews.com. For the Radio Oklahoma News Network, I'm David McCollum.
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13: Good afternoon, y'all. Hope y'all are having a great Tuesday afternoon. You're listening to The Overdrive here with TJ Wicks. We're going to go ahead and kick this next hour off here on Lakes Country with, Amanda Kate Ferris, Ashley Cook, Bailey Zimmerman, Cooper Wade. But we're going to kick it off, If I Would, I Could, by Ernest. So don't you go anywhere. 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

0: Mike Hooper Wade. Hey, y'all, this is TJ Wicks. You're listening to Lakes Country 102.1. We're going to go ahead and take another quick commercial break. But on the flip side, after the ads, we've got Cynthia Rose, Flatland Calvary, Peyton Howie, and Jason Aldean. So don't you go anywhere. 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
3: It's an unseasonably cool and cloudy afternoon with a few spotty showers hanging around with temperatures right around 60 degrees. Overnight, more widespread showers break out with temperatures falling into the mid-50s. We dry out a bit with some lingering clouds into Wednesday afternoon with a high in the low 70s. More rain likely into your Thursday night and Friday with a gradual warming trend for the rest of the week. In the 2 News Weather Center, I'm meteorologist Mike Rogan.
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0: Don't Tell on Me by Jason Aldean. Hey, y'all, this is TJ Wicks. We're going to go ahead and take another commercial break here, but coming up on the other end, we've got Jesse Robb Jr., Dierks Bentley, and Daryl Perry. So don't you go anywhere. 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

0: you know by Daryl Perry. Hey, y'all, this is TJ Wicks. We're going to take another commercial break here, but on the flip side, after the news, the weather, the ads, we've got Hardy, Cameron Albright, Zach Toppin, Alabama. So don't you go anywhere. 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
2: It's an unseasonably cool and cloudy afternoon with a few spotty showers hanging around with temperatures right around 60 degrees. Overnight, more widespread showers break out with temperatures falling into the mid-50s. We dry out a bit with some lingering clouds into Wednesday afternoon with a high in the low 70s. More rain likely into your Thursday night and Friday with a gradual warming trend for the rest of the week. In the 2 News Weather Center, I'm meteorologist Mike Brogan.
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1: Fox News, I'm John Saucier. President Trump threatening again to resume strikes on Iran unless they agree to a deal in the next few days. Speaking at the White House press briefing today, Vice President J.D. Vance believes Iran wants to make a deal.
2: But I will not say with confidence that we're going to reach a deal until we're actually signing a negotiated settlement here. And I think that it's ultimately up to the Iranians whether they're willing to meet us.
1: The Trump administration repeatedly has demanded Iran surrender its nuclear program. Senate Republicans speaking to reporters as they plan to bring forward the latest attempt in funding ICE and Border Patrol. Senate Majority Leader John Thune on the Republicans' plans.
3: This week we're going to vote on the Secure America Act, which is a piece of legislation that will fund ICE and CBP, not only for this year, but through the entirety of the Trump administration.
1: Democrats have been resistant to these plans. They say immigration agencies need reforms. 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
5: 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I'm Bob Sands. A controversial decision to give a company a state contract to handle pension fund investments has resulted in the firm backing out of the deal. The Invest in Oklahoma board gave the contract to 311 Capital Management, a company founded by the governor's former chief of staff, Bon Payne. Payne had given a campaign donation to State Treasurer Todd Russ. That violated a federal securities rule. Russ and the governor sit on that investment board. An Oklahoma truck driver is facing federal charges after being caught at a border crossing with a truckload of undocumented immigrants. 42 people from several Latin American countries and Cuba were also placed in custody. If convicted, the driver, Nazario Reyes, is facing large fines and years in prison. You can find more on these stories and many others at RadioOklahomaNews.com. For the Radio Oklahoma News Network, I'm Bob Sands.
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12: 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It's our motivation. 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We are a part of our community. Count on us to keep you and the ones you love safe. 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
13: 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We've got 5 straight songs coming your way on the Overdrive. We've got Trevor Underwood, Aaron Watson, Kane Brown, Addison Malik, but we're going to kick it off with He Left a Lot to Be Desired by Ricochet. So don't you go anywhere. 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

0: Whiskey After Women by Addison Malik. Hey, y'all, this is TJ Wicks. We're going to go ahead and take another commercial break, maybe hear some news and weather. But coming up on the flip side, we got Wade Hayes, Jason Bell, Old Dominion, and John Morgan. So don't you go anywhere. 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
3: It's an unseasonably cool and cloudy afternoon with a few spotty showers hanging around with temperatures right around 60 degrees. Overnight, more widespread showers break out with temperatures falling into the mid-50s. We dry out a bit with some lingering clouds into Wednesday afternoon with a high in the low 70s. More rain likely into your Thursday night and Friday with a gradual warming trend for the rest of the week. In the 2 News Weather Center, I'm meteorologist Mike Rogan.
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0: Kid Myself by John Morgan. Hey, y'all, this is TJ Wicks. We're going to take another short commercial break, but coming up on the flip side, we've got Shane Smith and the Saints, Tracy Lawrence and Prophets and Outlaws. So don't you go anywhere. 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
3: 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We're all three equally capable of pushing the gas pedal.
2: That's Ross Chastain, and my name is Brad Gilley. 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They have veteran driver Ross Chastain, who's proven he can win at any style of track, one of the best road racers in the world, New Zealander Shane Van Gisbergen, and rookie driver Connor Zilich, who won 10 times last year in the O'Reilly Auto Parts Series. But so far this season, Trackhouse has struggled. The organization went through several changes in the offseason: a new crew chief in Brandon McSwain for Chastain, a new driver in rookie Connor Zilich, and new crew chief in Randall Burnett, and a new Chevy Camaro body. But Chastain says they have all the tools and resources to succeed. They just need to find the right mix.
3: We see what we have, so it's not if. It's the band-aid's off. So many smart people inside the building, and we see inside of GM and Chevy and what all we share there and all the information coming out of that building, trying to digest it and make our own opinions for our cars. And stepping through mile and a half wise is what I'll stick to for today, is Vegas to here, and big changes for us to try to move the grip needle out of the red. Just no grip, sliding.
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4: 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Country News Now. Ashley Cook announced her self-titled sophomore album will be here August 14th.
5: 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Dan Huff produced it. He's iconic and one of my great friends now, and he crushed this record.
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0: Brewed by Prophets and Outlaws. Hey, y'all, this is TJ Wicks. You're listening to Lakes Country 102.1. We're going to go ahead and take another commercial break. But coming up on the flip side, we got Morgan Wall and Caleb Sutton, Caleb Young, and Ken Foe. So don't you go anywhere. 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
1: 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And now, your official 2 News weather forecast.
2: It's an unseasonably cool and cloudy afternoon with a few spotty showers hanging around with temperatures right around 60 degrees. Overnight, more widespread showers break out with temperatures falling into the mid-50s. We dry out a bit with some lingering clouds in Wednesday afternoon with a high in the low 70s. More rain likely into your Thursday night and Friday with a gradual warming trend for the rest of the week. In the 2 News Weather Center, I'm meteorologist Mike Grogan.
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1: There's an open invitation at the Fage store. 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
1: Fox News, I'm Tom Rigotti. Police are investigating yesterday's deadly shooting at a San Diego mosque as a hate crime. Authorities are crediting a security guard for saving the lives of over 100 children inside. He was killed. And San Diego Police Chief Scott Wall says two bystanders who intervened were shot dead after they were cornered by the attackers in the parking lot.
2: They were unfortunately unable to flee.
1: The two shooters later died of self-inflicted gunshot wounds. President Trump is still holding off on additional strikes on Iran, saying a deal to end the war is close. Senate Minority Leader Chuck Schumer isn't buying it.
3: Senate Republicans need to be honest with themselves. Trump is no closer to ending this war, and all the while Americans are struggling under skyrocketing costs and our troops remain in harm's way.
1: Trump says in order for a peace deal to hold, Iran must give up its nuclear program. 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
4: News of the Radio Oklahoma News Network, I'm Ken Johnson. Voters across the state head to the polls to vote on special elections. Radio Oklahoma's Ann Roberts has details.
5: In Tulsa, voters have a $609 million school bond on the ballot today. The funds would pay for safety improvements, transportation upgrades, student and staff technology, and learning opportunities and career development. In Norman, voters will decide on a change in the city charter that would move the start date of officials, and another question would raise the hotel tax from 8 to 10%.
4: For the second time, some residents in Coweta are calling for the city manager to be fired. For several months, residents have expressed their objection to a data center project in Coweta and feel the city manager, Julie Castine, is to blame for secrecy surrounding the project's plans. Finally, a natural gas explosion in Custer County, just north of the town of Butler, injures one person. An investigation is underway. Radio Oklahoma News Network, I'm Ken Johnson.
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9: Well, hey, y'all, it's 5 o'clock somewhere. We're getting to 5 o'clock here on the Overdrive on Lakes Country 102.1 with yours truly, TJ Wicks. We're going to go ahead and give y'all five straight songs. Kick off the hour, we got Guy Vincent, Ben McPeak, Dylan Scott, William Clark Green. But we're going to kick this off with the 90s country classic, Thinking Problem by David Ball. So don't you go anywhere. 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
10: Yeah.

0: Remains by William Clark Green. Hey, y'all, this is TJ Wicks. You're listening to The Overdrive here on Lakes Country 102.1. We got another commercial break coming your way with maybe some news, weather, maybe some sports. But coming up after the ads to help us keep us on the air, we got Sonny Sweeney, Delaney Ann, Jordan Davis, and Cody Johnson. So don't you go anywhere. 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
3: A few spotty showers, maybe an isolated thunderstorm possible overnight into Wednesday morning. Temperatures will hold into the mid-50s. We'll work our way into the upper 60s for highs in the afternoon. Just a slight chance of a shower. Shower and thunderstorm chances going up on Thursday, with highs in the upper 60s. In the 2 News Weather Center, I'm Chief Meteorologist Michael Sager.
2: Every brush stroke tells a story. 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Starting April 6th, the John Hare Cultural Center and Kitua Museum proudly presents its first ever visual art exhibit, Kitua Storytelling Through Art. 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

0: All by Cody Johnson. Hey, y'all, this is TJ Wicks. We're going to go ahead and take another commercial break here, but coming up on the flip side, we got Tristan Robertson, Sugarland, and American Allen. So don't you go anywhere. 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
1: Loving people and working hard. 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
2: 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Baseball, the Texas Rangers lose to the Colorado Rockies yesterday 7-6. Not only do they lose the game, they lose starting pitcher Mackenzie Gore. He had to leave the game after one inning because of a muscle tightness in his back. Also, shortstop Corey Seager being placed on the injured list prior to the game due to lower back inflammation. Series does continue tonight. Kumar Rocker on the mound. Cardinals were off yesterday. Tonight they begin a home series against the Pirates. Mitch Keller is set to make the start for the Pirates, while Matthew Liberatore will go for the Cardinals. He is 2-2. The Oklahoma City Thunder trail their series against the Spurs 1-0. They lose in double overtime yesterday, 122-115. Game 2 is coming up tomorrow night in Oklahoma City. 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

0: I'd rather sit on a cactus by American Allen. Hey, y'all, this is TJ Wicks. We got another break coming your way with some news and weather, some great information, and great ads from our great sponsors. Then we've got Willie Nelson, Till You Ride, Russell Dickerson, and Cross Canadian Ragweed. So don't you go anywhere. 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
1: 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And now, your official 2 News weather forecast.
2: A few spotty showers, maybe an isolated thunderstorm possible overnight into Wednesday morning. Temperatures will hold into the mid-50s. We'll work our way into the upper 60s for highs in the afternoon, just a slight chance of a shower. Shower and thunderstorm chances going up on Thursday with highs in the upper 60s. In the 2 News Weather Center, I'm Chief Meteorologist Michael Sager.
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0: Fox News, I'm John Saucier. The conflict between the U.S. and Iran passing the 80-day mark. Gas prices surging as travel through the Strait of Hormuz remains limited. Senator Ron Johnson on Fox Business says,
6: I want President Trump to finish the job in Iran. Then gas prices will come down dramatically, and we will have an entirely new global geopolitics.
0: Police say three people dead after two teenage suspects opened fire outside the Islamic Center of San Diego yesterday. They're investigating the incident as a hate crime. The two alleged shooters are dead from self-inflicted gunshot wounds. San Diego Police Chief Scott Wall tells reporters these guns belong to the suspect's parents.
7: Exactly how they came into they were able to obtain them, still under investigation.
0: A security guard died after exchanging gunfire with the shooters. Police say that hate speech was written on one of the weapons. 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
1: News from the Radio Oklahoma News Network. I'm Bob Sands. The inferno continues in far northwest Oklahoma. State Department of Agriculture spokesman Bryce Boyer says a cold front that pushed through yesterday has helped spread the blaze, and the work continues to douse the flames.
8: It's been a lot of boots on the ground, a lot of machinery kind of going through there. We have our, you know, our mini dozers we go through to try to create some fire lines.
1: Estimates are that 12,000 acres already been burned in Cimarron County. Planes were used over the weekend to dump water on the fires. No injuries or deaths have been reported. A recent political advertisement that showed a candidate for governor next to Hillary Clinton in the Oval Office may prompt a call for a special session. Governor Stitt says he's seriously considering it because he wants them to pass a bill outlawing the use of artificial intelligence in political ads. For the Radio Oklahoma News Network, I'm Bob Sands.
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12: Well, hey, y'all, the This is TJ Wicks. We're winding down the overdrive here on Lakes Country 102.1, but we've got five straight songs to kick off. This is the last hour of the overdrive. We got Hudson Westbrook, Old Crow Medicine Show, George Bridge, and then we've got Old Jackson Wendell. Hey, but we're going to kick it off with our hometown heroes, the Turnpike Troubadours with Wrecked. So don't you go anywhere. 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

0: are Sober Thoughts by Jackson Wendell. Hey, y'all, this is TJ Wicks. We're going to go ahead and take another commercial break here, but on the flip side, we got Clint Black, Carissa Carter, Jason Boland and the Stragglers, and Josh Ross. So don't you go anywhere. 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
3: A few spotty showers, maybe an isolated thunderstorm possible overnight into Wednesday morning. Temperatures will hold into the mid-50s. We'll work our way into the upper 60s for highs in the afternoon, with just a slight chance of a shower. Shower and thunderstorm chances going up on Thursday, with highs in the upper 60s. In the 2 News Weather Center, I'm Chief Meteorologist Michael Sager.
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5: And this is Doug from Villa Country.
4: And we're teaming up to go out to Sam's Amusement.
5: Yes, we are. We're going to be there on the 20th of this month. We're going to be there at 6 o'clock from 6 until 8. A live remote right out there at Sam's Amusement, right next to a Walmart.
4: Come bug us. We might even let you get on the mic.
5: We could do that. We might even give you some free stuff.
4: We'll be struggling to hold your attention with everything they've got going on.
5: And what we got going on. So it's going to be a fun, fun day. That's coming up the 20th of this month. So be there from 6 o'clock until 8 o'clock, live remote with Brendan.
4: And Doug.
5: Yeah, we're going to be there. You be there. Too.
6: They say you can't sing a classic country anthem on an empty stomach. At Ruby's Italiqua, they're making sure nobody has to. Named after a grandmother who was as legendary in the kitchen as a Hall of Fame ballad, Ruby's is the heart of comfort food on South Muskogee Avenue. From sourdough bread that's practically a local treasure to goulash that tastes just like a hug from the past, every bite is inspired by Ruby's own recipes. Whether it's a sandwich piled high with premium meats, a midday quiche, or a cupcake that hits all the right notes, they're serving up the grandma standard Monday through Friday. But the cupboard doesn't stop at the kitchen door. Ruby's is proud to be the official sponsor for Silver Dollar City Tickets, right here on Billy Country 96.3. 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

0: Hate How You Look by Josh Ross. Hey, y'all, this is TJ Wicks. If you like us, we are here every single Monday through Friday from 2 to 7. Anyway, we got a short commercial break coming your way, but then coming up after the break, we got Sadie June, Reba McEntire, and Seth Candon. So don't you go anywhere. 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
1: I asked Luke to be on that song because it's kind of talking about, you know, these songs that you kind of grew up on, that you listen to, that kind of become the soundtrack of life. Luke and I are from the same part of the world, grew up listening to the same music, had the same influences, played the same clubs, all the
2: things. Right.
1: And so to get him on that song, it's like, you know, hopefully, you know, the last 20 years, Luke and I's music has been soundtracks to a lot of other people's lives too, you know what I mean? And so Songs About Us to me is, you know, it's kind of about, you know, these songs being about our lifestyle, how we were raised, and hopefully, you know, the songs we put out and how that's influenced everybody else. And he was just kind of the perfect guy to tap for that song because of that reason, you know.
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0: by Seth Candon. Hey, y'all, this is TJ Wicks. We're going to go ahead and take another commercial break, but on the flip side, we got Max McCowan, Cody Jinks, Randy Rogers, and Wade Bowen, and Corey Moreau that I'm going to leave y'all with. I'll see you guys tomorrow, but don't you go anywhere. We got some great songs coming up after this commercial break here on Lakes Country 102.1. See y'all tomorrow.
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3: 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And now, your official 2 News weather forecast.
4: A few spotty showers, maybe an isolated thunderstorm possible overnight into Wednesday morning. Temperatures will hold into the mid-50s. We'll work our way into the upper 60s for highs in the afternoon, with just a slight chance of a shower. Shower and thunderstorm chances going up on Thursday, with highs in the upper 60s. In the 2 News Weather Center, I'm Chief Meteorologist Michael Sager.
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